love. I don't know what to expect, I like my own love. He's telling me your time. When is a sketella? What's so bad, like a little, I'm going to say, I'm going to say, I'm going to say, I'm going to say, I'm going to say, I'm going to say, I'm going to say, I'm going to say, I'm going to say, I'm going to say, I'm going to say, I'm going to say, I'm going to say, I'm going to say, I'm going to say, I'm going to say, I'm going to say, I'm going to say, I'm going to say, I'm going to say, I'm going to say, I'm going to say, I'm going to say, I'm going to say, I'm going to say, I'm going to say, I'm going to say, I'm going to say, I'm going to say, I'm going to say, I'm going to say, I'm going to say, I'm going to say, I'm going to say, I'm going to say, I'm going to say, I'm going to say, I'm going to say, I'm going to say, I'm going to say, I'm going to say, I'm going to say, I'm going to say, I'm going to say, I'm going to say, I'm going to say, I'm going to say, I'm going to say, I'm going to say, I'm going to say, I'm going to say, I'm going to say, I'm going to say, I'm going to say

0: Shakira, we are ready.
1: We are ready.
2: We are ready.
3: We are ready.
1: We're ready.
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10: We are ready.
11: We are ready.

All right, let's try this. My throat is like really weird right now, so I feel like my voice is odd, but we'll give it a shot. People always ask, like, how did you guys meet? How long have you known each other? And there's so many ways to answer that. But like, how do you know that he's the one? I think it's just about being in the moment. It just kind of happens. Maybe that's not fun to hear or romantic, but I can't explain it. It's not like falling in love is a 5-step process.

He was the first to say he loved me, and I said it back maybe a month later, just casually saying goodnight after he walked me home, and it came out. I love you. He had already started on the stairs and was like, wait, what? And we kissed, and it was just, I don't know, elation, joy. You're my person. For some unknown reason, you chose to love me, and I you. And it just feels right, natural. I want to say it's easy. I mean, of course, we get stressed and exhausted and bump heads and whatever. We're human, but that doesn't change at all how I feel about you. It never will. I love you, all of you, as you are. Maybe we're crazy or in over our heads, but we're in it together, and that's what matters. Because no matter what, I can curl up in your arms and I'm safe, home, complete.

0: Yo, you guys come down with this fire, man. 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What we're gonna do right now, we're gonna split this shit into half. On my right side, I need you guys to go like this. Da da da da.
1: Da da da.
0: Louder. Da da da da.
1: Da da da.
0: And on my left, you respond to them like this.

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1: I was cheating on.
0: If you know this, shout me out.

0: 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Said I was cheating on me. I said I couldn't see. Said I was cheating on me. I said I couldn't see. Louder. Said I was cheating on me. I said I couldn't see. I just want to see my people then getting bigger. I swear now, make embassy no be now my people visa. They no be Taliban, no be Al-Qaeda. And they do nothing that you tell them when they leave down. And do my feet down, they have to feed down. So we can do that, different caliber. Take it my niggas, I've had a burn. I think they kill me just a come deep down, then you go see me. Say you get your body, no be because of me. Now psychology, oh say psychology. They attack everybody, not me.
1: Big seven.
0: Put your motherfucking stuff in the air.

Hold on. Recipes, Virgil Abloh. 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And it's straight to the head when I'm 1942. Sipping, been ready since morning. 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Mix my drink with a little Marley. 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

0: How you feeling? 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
1: Burn, we wanna party!
0: I can't hear you. 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You guys ain't trying to party over there? What's going on over there? Everyone over here, put your hands up like this so I can see you. Yeah!

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1: Kill up, kill up.

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1: 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I need a lot more than that. I mean, summer jam, baby. 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It's alright because everything dies. Nobody know why. 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Summer jam.

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Hands up like this. MD. 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

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Summer Jam! 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Rosie, Jay. 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

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Empty. 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Summer Jam.

0: 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I try to bang my door, want to Jota Corona. My feelings been dead.
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